Erasure, Chains of Love on BFBS, the Forces station. Now we know that the Commonwealth Games started today, and so good to see the return after 4 years. But RAF swimmer Corporal Carl Booth is competing at his second Commonwealth Games in Glasgow, but his first as a corporal in the Air Force. Now, back in 2022 in Birmingham, Corporal Booth represented Wales and got into the semi-finals of the 50-metre and 100-metre breaststroke races. After the event, he walked away from competitive swimming and started a career in the RAF, but within the military, competing Berg returns, and with the help of the Air Force, he was ready to compete on the big stage again. So one to watch out for if you're into your Commonwealth Games. You can read more about that story at forcesnews.com.

The Iranian Revolutionary Guard has released a fresh warning to the UK saying any British military bases used to launch US strikes are now considered legitimate targets for attack. In a statement, the IRG

to Elton John and Britney Spears. It's Hold Me Closer on The Breakfast Show on BFBS Salisbury Plain, 6:35 on Friday morning. Hope you're good. 24th of July, 2026 today. Yes, I hope you've woken up well, feeling good. On Friday morning, weekend just around the corner. It's loading up and ready to go now. What have you got planned? What are you going to be up to? You'll be out there enjoying some sunshine. I think the weather over the weekend, not looking too bad. So I'll give you the weather for the next few days, right? Today, largely cloudy. With some sunshine as well. So a mixture of sunshine and cloud. Highs of 28 degrees, slightly warmer than yesterday. Tomorrow, very much wall-to-wall sunshine tomorrow. Loads and loads of sunshine, 26 degrees the highs. And get this, could be a few showers on Sunday. First showers for a long, long time, but we might get some showers in the morning, clearing up in the afternoon to leave a mixture of sunshine and showers for the afternoon. Listen, we need the rain. I don't want to sound like a farmer, but we do need the rain, so I think just embrace it for now, yeah? Worth saying as well, next week looking like it's going to be another sunny one with temperatures up to 30 degrees next week once again. So it's going to be another hot one. Despite a few showers on Sunday potentially, it doesn't mean it's going to fade away to nothingness and the summer is over. It looks like it's going to remain warm for the next few weeks, which is great news. I'm enjoying the summer. And remember, there'll be some mornings in, 5 months' time where it will be cold and wet and dark and horrible, and just enjoy it while it's here. That's what I say. So enjoy your weekend. Let me know what you got planned. Salisbury.plane@bfbs.com. I'll tell you what I'm up to very, very soon. Also on the show this morning, we've got a Friday Five to get into later. Play you a First Play Friday tune as well, something we have never played on BFBS before. It is brand new. And of course, Rewind before 10. And before 7 o'clock this morning, a big breakfast belter to kick off your day. That's coming up in the next 10 minutes.

0: 54 Ultra, talk to you on The Breakfast Show. It's BFBS Salisbury Plain. Matt here with you. Hope you're good. Hope you're good today. Geared up for the weekend as well. I'm off to Manchester. See my mate. Moved up to Manchester a couple of years ago, so I'm going up and staying up there. I went and tried to go last week, and the car broke down on the way up. So listen, keep your fingers crossed this afternoon that there is no drama on my roads, on my drive, on Friday, and I get to the top. Of course, I'll report back on Monday, but everybody, just keep your fingers crossed. I need all the luck I can get.
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Shakira, and that's Hipstone Lie on The Breakfast Show. BFBS Salisbury playing 6:46 now, and it's time for a breakfast belter, massive tune to kick off your Friday morning. Now, yesterday we played you Blink-182, All the Small Things. What a tune that is. Today, we're connecting into that, and I wanted to stay on the same kind of genre. I'm talking like noughties, American indie kind of stuff. American pie music, that's what I call it. So we've gone from All the Small Things to Girl or the Bad Guys One. Bowling for Soup is Friday's breakfast belter on BFBS Salisbury Plain.

Bowling for Soup. That is Girl or the Bad Guys 1 on The Breakfast Show. BFBS Salisbury Plain. And that's our belter this morning. I don't think you can beat that. I think it's perfect for a Friday morning. That should get you geared up for the weekend. If you can think of a tune that connects into that, though, that we can play on Monday morning, get in touch with us, salisbury.plain at bfbs.com. We might choose your belter to play on Monday morning.

Still rumours swirling that him and his brother Noel are going to be at Glastonbury next year headlining. That, those are the rumours at the moment. I was looking at the list of Glastonbury headliner rumours, actually, and other names on there. Harry Styles, Taylor Swift, Shakira as well is a good shout. Maybe they'll announce it in the next few months. Or maybe they'll make us wait. Who knows?

Rudimental, that's Green and Gold on the Breakfast Show, BFBS. So as we play music from Razorlight on the way, we'll get Jazzy on for you as well after 7 o'clock this morning. Also coming up on the show today, the Friday Five, we'll get a First Play Friday tune as well. It's all coming up on the show after your latest Forces news. And to take you there, Olivia Rodrigo, this is Drop Dead on the Breakfast Show. It's BFBS Salisbury playing, coming up to seven now.

Still one of those bands on the list to see live. Would love to see them live. Razorlight, that is In the Morning. On the Breakfast Show, BFBS Souls be playing. It's Matt Gibbs here with you on Friday morning, 24th of July today. Hope you're all good. What's going on today then? Well, it's National Tequila Day today. No thank you. Not a tequila fan. Keep it away from me. I hate it. Honestly. I remember my first tequila slammer and most of it ended up across the bar. I'm just saying no more. National Drive-Through Day as well today. Who doesn't love a drive-through? National Cousins Day as well today. Shout out to your cousins out there. Make sure you give them a text today. A National Day of Motoring today as well. And it will be a busy day on the roads as the getaway for the summer continues. Apparently 6 million cars expected to be getting away over the summer holidays, and loads of them will be today and this afternoon and across the weekend. So if you're out and about, make sure you take it easy. Of course, I will keep you up to date with the roads across Salisbury Plain as the morning goes on. Also coming up on the show later, the Friday Five. Plus, we've got music from Harry Styles on the way in a little bit. Want to get this on for you first, though. This is new, and certainly as we head towards the weekend, it's gonna get you in the mood. It's Jazzy and Chris Lorenzo. It's called Invisible. It's on The Breakfast Show on BFBS.

0: Jazzy and Chris Lorenzo, that's Invisible, 18 minutes past 7 on BFBS. Taking a look outside our studio here in Bulford on Salisbury Plain. I can tell you it's a bit cloudy out there at the moment, actually. Not a lot of sunshine about. Going to be like that for most of the day. Mixture of cloud and sunshine. 28 degrees, the highs today. The good news is, though, there is nothing to report on the roads at the moment. They are looking okay across Salisbury Plain. Of course, I will keep an eye on it as the morning goes on. I'll give you another update in about 20 minutes.
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Talking. It's Harry Styles, Late Night Talking on The Breakfast Show, 7:23 on BFBS. I am going to be talking more about the Royal Artillery Tug of War event that happened earlier on this week. Great sport, Tug of War. I really enjoyed it. And we'll hear more from one of the organisers and someone who actually took part as well later on in the show. It's all coming up after a little bit of Cat's Eye.

Cat's Eye. And that is Pinky Up. It's on BFBS Souls we're playing. It's a little bit loud and airy, isn't it, for first thing on a Friday. Gonna chill it out a little bit now before we pick it up again with some MK after your latest news headlines. This is Extreme, and it's More Than Words on The Breakfast Show. It's BFBS Souls we're playing, 25 past 7.

Zone. MK and Poppy Bascom, that is Zone on BFBS Salisbury Plain, 7:35. It's Friday morning, and today, I told you earlier, it's National Day of Motoring. So I thought we'd take a closer look at that in the form of finding out what people like to name their cars the most. So I found this survey that was done to try and find out basically the kind of nickname or the name that people give their car. This is a thing that quite a lot of us are starting to do now. Mine is just called Broken, because it always is. But loads of great ones in the top 10, including Jack and Bandit and Blue and Bertie and Betty. But the top 5 most popular names for cars are these. At number 5, it's Daisy. Yeah, see a few Daisies about, actually. At number 4, it's Betsy. Number 3 is Bella. And the top 2 most popular names that people give their cars. At number 2, it's Beast. Why'd you call them car a beast? And number 1, Baby. Apparently that's the most popular name that people call their car, Baby. I've never met anybody that's called their car Baby. I mean, I suppose I need to know what your nickname is for your car. Do you have one, or do you think it's all a load of nonsense? Let me know, salisbury.plain@bfbs.com. But I think now you're up to date with that vital information. Baby is the most popular name people give to their car in the UK. Is your car called Baby? It's a bit weird, isn't it? I wanna

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2: 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Travel.
0: And from that to the latest on the roads. Centre of Luggishall looking a little bit busy this morning. And in Luggishall, there are construction works and temporary traffic signals there. So do watch out for that. That's on Andover Road in Luggishall. Temporary traffic lights through Tidworth as well on Pennings Road. That will cause some delays as the day goes on. There is traffic on the A303. That's as you leave Amesbury from the Countess roundabout. It's on that section as you go past Stonehenge, looking a little bit busy as you head towards Winterbourne Stoke. And Salisbury Road in Amesbury, also slow due to water mains work. There are temporary traffic lights there, so watch out for that this morning, causing some delays. Apart from that, it is looking all clear, but I'll keep an eye on everything and I'll report back to you after 8 o'clock this morning.
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0: Bebe Rexha and Faithless, that's New Religion. Now, with the World Cup over, you may be thinking the summer of sport is done. You couldn't be further from the truth. In Larkhill on Salisbury Plain here, just up the road from our studio, the Royal Artillery Tug of War Championships have been taking place. I went along to find out more and spoke to one of the organisers, Captain Dylan Evans.
1: It's the Royal Artillery Tug of War Championships. It happens once a year. So there's 11 teams here today across the tri-service. So we've got a team from the Navy, a team from the RAF, and then we have the other 9 teams from across the Army. We've got a variety of teams from Royal Artillery, Royal Logistic Corps, Royal Engineers, and then we have some sort of station teams. And they're a mixture of cap badges, infantry, Royal Navy, etc.
2: We all hear quite a lot about like football and rugby and cricket and that kind of stuff. Tug of war is a little bit different. So tell us a little bit about the sport.
1: So essentially, yeah, it is quite a niche sport. You know, predominantly the background to it is a young farmer's sport. That's where it's grown. However, it was adopted by the army in India as a pastime. The Indians did it, and then we started doing it. The soldiers started doing it as a pastime, and then it became competitive. And then the sport has grown within the army. What tends to happen is one pull itself will be the best of 3 ends, so each team gets the opportunity to go each side of the rope, and then they will pull against each other. Someone could either win 2-0 or potentially 2-1.
2: And what drew you to the sport then? Why do you love it so much?
1: So when I joined the army, I think I'm not sure I really had a choice. My then battery captain asked me what I weighed and then told me that I was doing tug of war. You know, I was a rugby player, so I tended to do rugby in the winter and then done tug of war in the summer. I believe it's the ultimate team sport. I've never done rowing, but I'd imagine rowing is similar. On tug of war, there's 8 members of the team, and if one person gives up, the whole team loses. So you win together, you lose together. And I think there's not many sports in the army where we talk about being in the trenches together, where you look left and right at your mate. Well, tug of war is that. You're out there looking after each other, giving the ultimate team spirit.
2: And how's your team getting on today?
1: So we haven't started off very well in the first weight category, but my team is a brand new team. So everyone except for myself has never done it before. So I've established our team on Portland into the unit over the last 6 months. So they're all beginning. This is their first season and this is their third competition of the season. So I think they're all enjoying it, but you know, there's a long journey to becoming competitive.
2: And I've just noticed that you're all wearing boots. So are there specific boots for tug of war? They're tug of war boots?
1: There are, yeah. So there's a few different types, and they're generally either a set of modified ski boots, or they're a set of modified, like mine, Bowers ice skating boots. And essentially what they do is they take the bottom off, refit the sole, and then on the front you have a wooden wear plate, and then basically at the rear you have a solid steel plate. So tug of war, contrary to belief, it's not all about arms and body size. For those who can't see me, I'm only 77 kilograms. It is about technique and using your legs. And the way we do that is utilising the boots and pushing through our legs.
2: That's amazing. There's so much more to it than I realised. I'll let you go in just a second. But finally, just, you've seen the turnout's been amazing today. So as someone who's spent a lot of time organising this and building the sport of tug of war, what's it like to see the turnout today?
1: Yeah, it's amazing. Historically, it is one of the best attended competitions of the year. It's the culmination of the season, but the Royal Artillery headquarters look after me and they support us with good funding, so it means we can put a bit of gunner panache onto the event, a bit of prestige. So yeah, I'm delighted with the way the event's going and the attendance.
0: That's Captain Dylan Evans talking to me at the Royal Artillery Tug of War Championships. That was in Larkhill this week. And we'll be hearing from one of the competitors at the Tug of War Championships after 8:30 this morning. Stick around for that. First, The Killers. This is Read My Mind. It's BFBS.

The Killers, Read My Mind on The Breakfast Show on BFBS Salisbury Plain. Right, music on the way from the Manic Street Preachers in a second. Also, loads to come on the show this morning. And I'll tell you all about it after this. Shaboozy, a bar song tipsy on BFBS Salisbury Plain.

BFBS Souls be playing 5 to 8 now. Loads on the show though, still to come this morning. Got music from Armin van Helden, Tate McRae coming up as well, plus a First Play Friday tune. Something brand new from Charlie XCX on the way. And also, the Friday Five today is all about our names. I'll set it up for you and give you all the details after your latest news. And to take you there, this is the Manic Street Preachers. Dream.

Armin van Helden, and that is My My My on The Breakfast Show, BFBS Souls. We're playing 6 minutes past eight. On Friday morning, it's Matt Gibson with you. Hope you're all good. Friday, 24th of July, 2026. Loads still to come on the show this morning. Friday 5, we will kick off in just a second. Good one today as well. Gettable today. So last week on the show, we collectively named all five. Got 5 out of 5 on the Friday 5, which is what it's all about on a Friday morning. Today, I think we can match it. I think we can go 2 in a row, 5 out of 5s. It's very gettable. We'll get into it very soon. Worth saying today, very cloudy start to the day. We'll see some sunshine a little bit later on, but lots of cloud as well. 28 degrees the highs, though, so not too bad at all. Come and get involved with the show if you like. Let me know what you're up to. Soulsfree.plane@bfbs.com. If the kids are already doing your head in because they're off school, or maybe you're going away for the weekend, or even longer than that, let me know. We'll give you a shout out on the radio this morning. Oh, also, I was in one of the local shops yesterday. I'm not going to tell you one, but one in Amesbury. And I was quite surprised with what I saw. I'm gonna tell you, if you're not sat down, this might make you fall over. I was in a shop and I saw Halloween decorations in there already. I know. I mean, it's not even the end of July, and already they're getting ready for the end of October, which is Halloween, of course. I can't believe how fast all these shops are just moving us through the year. I've not seen Christmas stuff in shops yet, but let's be honest, it is a matter of time. It is a matter of time. But I still think it's absolutely crazy to have Halloween decorations in shops on the 24th of July. Isn't that just absolutely ridiculous? Have you seen any? Have you bought any? Surely not. Let me know. Soulsfree.plane@bfbs.com.

0: Tate McRae, that is Sports Car on The Breakfast Show on BFBS Salisbury Plain. It's 11 minutes past nine, and it's Matt here with you. Hope you're good on Friday. Every Friday morning on the show, we do the Friday Five. I have a top five list in front of me. All we need to do is work together and try and name all five answers on the list. It's as simple as that. You get involved, you can tick off one of the answers. Collectively, as a team, we can all get all five. We did last week on the show. I think we can do it again today. So today's Friday Five is this. We are looking for the top five most common surnames in the UK. Oh, this is gettable, is it not? This is surely gettable. If you can think of one that is going to be in our top five list, you can email it through to us, salisbury.plain@bfbs.com. Or you can send us a message via the BFBS Salisbury Plain Facebook page if you like. Head there, drop us a follow if you haven't already, of course. And then send us a message just like you would your mate on Facebook Messenger. It'll come through to us in the studio. We'll give you a shout on the radio. And of course, you'll be in with a chance of doing something quite impressive on this show, which is being involved and ticking off one of the answers on our Friday Five. Today we are looking for the top five most common surnames in the UK. What do you think is on the list for our Friday Five this week?
1: A few questions that I need to know. How you could ever hurt me so. I need to know what I've done wrong.

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0: Yeah, time for something we've never played before. This track only came out today and it features on Charlie XCX's brand new album, which is also out today. We've played a fair bit of her new music recently, including SS26 and rock music as well. We've played a fair bit. And this goes alongside it on that brand new album called Music Fashion Film that is out today. Brand new from Charlie XCX. This is called Camera.

0: Charlie XCX with Camera off her brand new album out today. If you like Charlie XCX, go and check out her album, but of course do it later, don't do it now because I'm on the radio, right? BFBS Travel. Got to keep it right here. I've got Ella Henderson playing in a second. Right, centre of Luggershaw this morning. There's a few delays there. There are temporary traffic signals due to construction in the centre of Luggershaw as well. Will cause some delays throughout the day. Through Tidworth, there are temporary traffic signals as well due to telecoms work. That's on the A338 Pennings Road this morning. Also further down on Salisbury Road in Tidworth, there are some temporary traffic signals as well. Busy along the A303 this morning. There are delays between the Countess roundabout for Amesbury and the Longbarrow roundabout for Winterbourne Stoke. That's as you go past Stonehenge. And of course, temporary traffic signals due to water mains work on Salisbury Road in Amesbury. Apart from that, it is looking okay. I will keep you up to date throughout the morning.
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0: Ella Henderson with Filthy Rich on The Breakfast Show, BFBS Salisbury Plain. It's Matt Gibbs here with you right the way through till 10. And we have got music.
1: One, two, three.
0: From Benson Boone to play for you in a second. Plus, I'll go through some guesses on today's Friday 5, all coming up after Ed Sheeran. Every-

Benson Boone, The Time of My Life on The Breakfast Show. 8.35, BFBS Souls be playing. We are doing the Friday Five this morning. We do this every Friday, looking for the top five most common surnames in the UK today. We've had quite a few in saying Smith. So let's do it like this. Mark says Smith, which is correct. And it's the top answer, number one on our list this morning. Now, Ollie got in touch and he said Smith and I think Jones as well. They are both there. Number one and number two, Ollie. So congratulations. And then Ricky sent us a message on Facebook Messenger this morning to say Smith, Jones and I think Williams. Yeah, three for the... It's the first three, actually, Ricky, so well done. Smith, Jones and Williams are the top three on our list. Julie's been involved as well to say Johnson. Is Johnson one of the top five today? No room for Johnson, I'm afraid. Three out of five, though, nice and early. This is good, this is good. But we've got to get number four and number five on our list of the top five most common surnames in the UK. What do you think they are? If you think you know and you want to have a guess this morning, you can email soulsbury.plain@bfbs.com. Drop us an email this morning with your guess, or you can send us a message via the BFBS Soulsbury Plain Facebook page. You're looking for the top five most common surnames in the UK. We've got Smith, we've got Jones, we've got Williams, but what are the other two? Hey!

0: Christina Aguilera. It's Candyman on The Breakfast Show. Coming up to 20 to 9 on Friday morning. Still going on with our top five today for the Friday Five. The top five most common surnames in the UK we are looking for. We've got Smith, Jones and Williams. Sam's been on to say, is Thomas there? Or maybe Thompson? I'm afraid both are missing. Thank you very much for the guess, though, Sam. If you think you know any of our missing answers, email salisbury.plane@bfbs.com.
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0: Right, let's take a look at the roads this morning. Centre of Luggershall still looking a little bit slow this morning. Remember, there are temporary traffic signals due to construction there. Also temporary traffic signals due to telecoms works. That is on Pennings Road in Tidworth. There are some traffic signals due to telecoms work on the A338 Salisbury Road in Tidworth as well this morning. There is major delays on the A303 this morning as you leave Amesbury heading west towards Winterbourne Stoke, that section on the A303, as you go past Stonehenge, looking particularly busy this morning. And also remember, telecoms works, water mains works, sorry, causing some delays on Salisbury Road in Amesbury this morning. Apart from that, it is looking all clear. If you spot anything else this morning, text us 07740 377 377. 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

0: Zara Larsson and Pink Pantheress, that is Midnight Sun on The Breakfast Show. BFBS Salisbury Plain, still doing the Friday Five, looking for the top five most common surnames in the UK. We've got Smith, Jones and Williams, but we're missing two answers. Jack's been on to say, is Brown there? I assume he's on about this. I can tell you, it is number four on the list is Brown. Which means we've got four out of five on the Friday Five. This is exciting. We could get five out of five 2 weeks in a row. What do I do then? Don't know. Go home, probably. Just celebrate. Celebrate by going home. I don't know. We've got one answer to get, though. It's number five on the list. Can we get it before 9 o'clock this morning? We've got a fair bit of time as well. We've got about 10 minutes. If you can think of the missing answer on today's Friday Five, we're looking for the top five most common surnames in the UK. We've got Smith. We've got Jones. We've got Williams. We've got Brown. It's that number five place. Salisbury.plain at bfbs.com. Or send us a message on Facebook through the Facebook Messenger. It'll come through to us in the studio, and we could name all five today with your help. And while you do that, I'm going to play you this, right? The weather in the UK, as you know, has been roasting over the past few weeks. But that doesn't mean that the sporting action stops. Oh, no, no, no. We heard it earlier on in the show. In Larkhill, they have been doing the Royal Artillery Tug of War Championships this week. And I went along to find out more and was lucky enough to speak to one of the competitors, Bombardier Faye Lily Warner.
1: I did it on a random Wednesday where my old unit did tug of war on Wednesday afternoons. I really enjoyed it. I did it in the regiment for a year and then joined the army team the year after. And then I took a year out because I was on maternity leave, so I had my baby. And then the year after, which is now, I've used it to come back to full fitness, and tug of war's been brilliant so far for me to be able to become as fit as I was pre-pregnancy.
0: And it's not just doing events like this. You're taking it up a notch. You're representing England. Tell us about that.
1: Yep, so the army ladies team got selected to represent England this year at British and Irish in Ireland in August, and also got represented to go to South Africa in September. So that's for the World Championship. So yeah, we get to compete next month representing the country, and also in September in South Africa. So that'd be good.
0: Yeah, how does that feel then, to represent your country? That must be amazing.
1: I'm very nervous. I'm very nervous. So I think so are the rest of the girls, but we've got such a good team cohesion and we're all really supportive of each other. So I think it will be really good fun.
0: I enjoy the adventure now, don't you?
1: I know, I love it. And I'd never be able to go to a country like South Africa if it wasn't for this job, let alone this sport, so I'm really, really grateful.
0: So finally, what is it about tug of war you love?
1: I just think it's so different. Like, I never even heard of it until I joined the army and then went on the circuit, and I just think it's so different to anything that you ever do. And I think until you do it, you don't realise how hard it is and how technical it is, and you just feel really good about yourself, especially after you win. But it's a really good team cohesion sport as well, and everyone's just really supportive on the circuit, so, and it's great fitness as well.
0: There you go. That is Bombardier Faye Lily Warner, one of the competitors at the Royal Artillery Tug of War Championships earlier this week. And good luck to the Army ladies competing for England in the World Championships in South Africa in September.

H, and that's 1989 on The Breakfast Show on BFBS. Souls, we're playing, still trying to get that final answer on the Friday Five today, looking for the top five most common surnames in the UK. There's just one to get, just one to get. What do you think it could be? I can tell you that Tom's been on this morning to say Davies. It's not there. We're looking for number five on the list. We've already got Smith, Jones, Williams and Brown. What do you think the fifth most common surname in the UK is? If you think you know, you can email us salisbury.plain@bfbs.com. Send us a message as well, if you like, on the BFBS Salisbury Plain Facebook page. We have got 9 minutes to get the final answer and all five on our Friday Five today, and that'll be for 2 weeks in a row. I'll be so excited, I might explode. So get in touch with us, have a guess, and maybe we can tick off the fifth answer on our list. We'll have to reveal the answer after Ella Langley if we haven't got it. Be quick, get your guess in now.

Ella Langley, Choosing Texas on BFBS, trying to get the final answer on today's Friday Five. Looking for the top five most common surnames in the UK. The fifth answer we are still in need of. Mark's been back on for a guess. He says Wilson, which is not there, I'm afraid. But luckily, come to the rescue, as he always does with the Friday Five. Ricky's been on again. He's come back in to say Taylor, which is the missing answer. And that means we've got all five on our Friday Five for 2 weeks in a row. That has never happened. That has never happened. Friday Five history this morning on the radio. The final five then. Smith, Jones, Williams, Brown and Taylor. They are the five most common surnames in the UK. And we named all of them. Well done if you said any of those. Give yourself a pat on the back. We can head into the weekend knowing that we're five out of five on the Friday Five. What a great feeling that is.

CeeLo Green, that is Forget You on The Breakfast Show on BFBS Souls. We're playing at 6 minutes past nine. It's Friday. Friday. It's 24th of July, 2026. I hope you're all good. I hope you're geared up for the weekend. Are you off on holiday? I see a lot of people putting up that they are going on holiday, which is cool. Where are you off to? Anywhere nice? Are you off to the airport? Or maybe you're going down to the West Country. Going to explore Cornwall, beautiful part of the world. Roads do get a little bit crazy down there this time of year, though. Would love to live down in Cornwall, but, like, not summer. And I just feel like I can't just come back up here for summertime every year, can I? That just doesn't work. If you are out and about, remember, we said earlier on, 6 million cars are going to be on Britain's roads heading to different places. And today, going to be really, really busy. Last week, I tried to drive up to Manchester on the Friday to see my mate and stay with him. And unfortunately, on the way there, I got as far as Worcester and I broke down. So I had to get towed home, which is a depressing way to spend a Friday. Let me tell you, it's depressing. And it actually meant that I broke down in my girlfriend's car. Mine had broke as well, so we were carless, which is even worse. But I'm borrowing a car at the moment, and I'm attempting it again later. So please do send me all the good luck that you can. I'm going to try and make it up there once again. But I am fearful that I'm going to get stuck in the car with these 6 million other people that I bet are all going in my direction. It's always like that, isn't it? But I'll let you know how that goes on Monday morning. Still loads to come on the show, though. Between now and 10 o'clock, we'll get Rewind on in a bit. I'll play you a load of tracks that were massive. Can you work out the mystery year today? We'll get into it a little bit later on. Also, music going to sound good. We've got that new track from Barry Can't Swim in a little bit. Plus a throwback from T'Pau coming up, too. After this, from Toy Story 5, Taylor Swift, I Knew It, I Knew You.

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1: I knew you
0: on the Breakfast Show on BFBS Souls. We're playing that, like I said, from Toy Story 5, which, by the way, is being shown as part of the AWS Summer Cinema events. It's at Tidworth Garrison Theatre on Monday, 3rd of August. You can go along for just £1 to that one as well. Great one to take the kids along. Really cheap as well. Just a quid to go to the cinema. That's great. Monday, 3rd of August, 10:30 a.m. at Tidworth Garrison Theatre. Toy Story 5 being shown. If you want to put yourself on, head to Eventbrite now. You'll find all the details there.

Such a tune from Barry Can't Swim. Return to Bieber on BFBS Souls. We're playing 14 minutes past nine now. Remember, there's a big weekend of sport on the way. If you're thinking, oh, the World Cup's over, sport's done, it's not. It's so not. The cricket this week's been great with the 100. Don't know if you've watched any of that, but it continues today and right the way through the weekend. The Hungarian Grand Prix is on as well. Anthony Joshua boxing over the weekend. Cycling, the Tour de France comes to an end as well. And, of course, the Commonwealth Games you can watch on TNT Sport today, for instance, at the Commonwealth Games. Artistic gymnastics, basketball, bowls, boxing, netball and swimming, all of that today and over the weekend in terms of sport. Loads to get on and enjoy. Enjoy your weekend of sports.

Sigma and Rita Ora coming home. It didn't come home in the end, sadly, for England. Next time, though, next time, it probably won't happen again. We got knocked out by Argentina. I don't know if you've seen, by the way, Argentina, who lost in the final last Sunday. Their fans have started a petition to try and get the World Cup final replayed because they lost and they got the player sent off. I'm not being funny, guys. You should have had about 12 players sent off in the England match alone, and there's only 11 on the pitch. And throughout the entire tournament, right, you got away with loads and loads and loads. And I'm so glad it didn't happen in the final. It's not getting replayed. Congratulations, Spain. Stop crying, Argentina. Dismount.

George Ezra with Dance All Over Me. Teddy Swims on the way in a bit. Worth saying that Tidworth Town Festival is tomorrow from 12 p.m. midday through till 10. 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Right, Sienna Spyro. 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

Sienna Spyro, that is Material Lover on BFBS Salisbury Plain. After me from 10 this morning, Totally Connected is on. And we'll find out what is coming up on today's Totally Connected with Joe after Teddy Swims. This is Guilty. Of-

Teddy Swims, that's Guilty on BFBS. 9:33 now. I forgot to say that Lydia Tester is in for Joe for Totally Connected this morning. So she's on after me from 10 o'clock, then Hatch on with the afternoon show from 1, George Ryland with the UK Drive show from 4, and then BFBS Beaks are going to kick off your weekend in style from 7 p.m. So loads to come throughout the day here on BFBS. Keep it right here. And before all of that, we'll get into today's Rewind. After Pink with Just Like a Pill on BFBS Salisbury Plain.

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Empire of the Sun. We Are the People. The first track on today's Rewind. But what is the mystery year today? If you think you know, you can email us, salisbury.plane@bfbs.com. I can tell you it's the year that Vern Troyer and Ulrika Johnson take part in Celebrity Big Brother. Slumdog Millionaire wins 4 awards at the Golden Globe, 7 at the BAFTAs as well. Horrible Histories premieres on the BBC. Great educational show for kids, that. And in a brand new Channel 4 sitcom, 4 socially awkward friends embarked for the first time on various daring adventures. It was the start of The Inbetweeners. Great show, and also a couple of good films as well. Rewatched them recently and they're awesome. Hopefully that gets you a little closer to our mystery year today. If not, this might get you there. 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But what's the year on today's Rewind?

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It's on Rewind, but what is the mystery year today? I can tell you, in this year, Jenson Button wins the F1 World Drivers' Championships. Sir Terry Wogan presents his final breakfast show on BBC Radio 2, radio legend Sir Terry Wogan. And The Hangover, Star Trek and Avatar were all massive films in our mystery year today, but what is that year? Same year Kelly Clarkson had this huge tune and a great selection of tracks on today's Rewind. This is My Life Would Suck Without You, Kelly Clarkson on BFBS Rewind. What's the mystery year today? Yeah.

Kelly Clarkson, My Life Would Suck Without You. 9 minutes to ten now on Rewind. Have you worked out the mystery? Yeah, yeah, it's the same year that Barack Obama is sworn in as president of the USA. Sony stopped selling the floppy disk. Do you remember the floppy disk? Still don't really know how they worked. Bitcoin is created in this year as well. And hugely addictive games. Some still play this. Farmville debuts in this year as well. What do you think the mystery year is today? I'm going to reveal all after we've had another tune. We've played some crackers so far, but honestly, it just gets a little bit better now. This is Chicane with Poppy Holler. And what's the mystery year today?

Chicane, Poppy Holler on BFBS. What a tune that is. Sounding great with the sun shining outside. And that is that, really, for Rewind today. I can tell you the correct year was 2009. 2009 on today's Rewind. Well done if you said that. We'll be back with another Rewind, of course, on Monday morning. Right, up next, Lydia Tester in for Joe on Totally Connected. That's up after me from 10 a.m. And remember, Hatch here with the afternoon show from 1. Keep it right here on BFBS. Souls be paying throughout the day. Kind of have to lead you into the weekend with a big tune, though, I think. I think this will do it. Have a great weekend. Enjoy the great weather and the sunshine. And we will speak again Monday morning at 6:30 a.m. This is Kings of Leon, Use Somebody. Final tune on Friday's Breakfast Show.

It's Olivia Rodrigo and Stupid Song. Before that, Tiny Temper and Written in the Stars. How's it going? It's Lydia Tester with you today, filling in for Joe Carden. Happy Friday! You've made it to the end of another week. Absolutely smashed it. Well done, you. We got a few hours together and I'm very excited. I'm definitely in that Friday feeling. Hopefully you are too. If you're not yet, I'm sure you will be by the end of our time together. I'll make it my mission. On the way, we have got probably the best karaoke song ever to exist with Robbie Williams and Rock DJ. We've got some Bruno Mars and Aperture coming up for you as well with Rosé. And it's Takeover Track. And today is March on the Weekend, which is where we ask you for your recommendations. And it's simple. I just want to know what song gets you pumped for a Friday, for the weekend to begin. What song is like your weekend anthem? Let me know. Connected at bfbs.com. And maybe we can play it in just a moment. Right now, though, it's Jack Harlow and Lovin' On Me.

Tina Moore, Never Gonna Let You Go, is playing right here on BFBS, the Forces Station. It's Lydia Tester with you today. Now, our five-a-side competition is well in the thick of it. I'm going to be revealing the answer really, really soon. But just a reminder of your five. You've got pickleball, tennis, badminton, paddle, and table tennis. Which one is the odd one out? We got some right answers in from Mark. Ulrika, you've smashed it again. You've got it right. Of course you do. Chelsea, you're in with a chance to win as well. Remember, you get a chance to win this really cool Fitbit. So get those answers in. 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

Capaldi and someone you loved, right? It's BFPS, the Forces Station. Just a little heads up. We are launching Lucky Numbers in six. We need your numbers. We're not going for the Euro Millions. We're done with it. We've got bigger fish to fry. We're going Powerball, okay? The jackpot is enormous. I'll tell you what it is quite soon. We need this. Six numbers. Five numbers between 1 and 69. One number between 1 and 26. Okay, get thinking. Has a number popped into your week? Can we use that? Is that the universe communicating with you? Come on, let's win a lot of money together. Send us your number at rich@bfbs.com. We're launching it in 6 minutes. That's Lucky Numbers.

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Very happy weekend to you. My name is Jess Bracey, bringing you the best in hip-hop, dance and R&B. I remember seeing Eliza Rose on the red carpet when she just released that track, and she is just absolutely stunning. What an amazing talent. So good to have you company wherever you're joining us, right across the Forces world, in Germany, in Gibraltar, out on Opera Brit, in Estonia, across the UK, with Philip George coming up after Becky Hill and What Do I Have to Do.